0: sinais de fumo.
1: What is this about, Frank?
2: Well, can I read it, or would you read it, or...
1: All right, it says, this album contains material which a truly free society would neither fear nor suppress. In some socially retarded areas, religious fanatics and ultra-conservative political organizations violate your First Amendment rights by attempting to censor rock and roll albums. We feel this is unconstitutional and un-American. As an alternative to these government-supported programs designed to keep you docile and ignorant, Barking Pumpkin is pleased to provide stimulating digital audio entertainment for those of you who have outgrown the ordinary. The language and concepts contained herein are guaranteed not to cause eternal torment in the place where the guy with the horns and the pointed stick conducts his business. This guarantee is as real as the threats of the video fundamentalists who use attacks on rock music in their attempt to transform America into a nation of check-mailing nincompoops in the name of Jesus Christ. If there is a hell, its fires wait for them, not us. You sound angry, Frank.

0: noite se torna estranha.
1: Sinais de fumo.
2: There have been many generations of Horta on this planet. Every 50,000 years, the entire race dies, all but one, like this one. But the eggs live. She cares for them, protects them. And when they hatch, she is the mother to them, thousands of them. This creature here is the mother of her race.
3: Horta is intelligent, peaceful, mild. She had no objection to sharing this planet with you until you broke into her nursery and started destroying her eggs. And she fought back in the only way she knew how, as any mother would fight, when her children are in danger.
4: We didn't know. How could we?
0: Sinais de Fumo. 9:11 na Antena 3.
5: Sinais de Fumo Coleção, outubro 026, cruzamento de hora com os da Phyllis, com o legado Velvet Underground e também a dupla Barry Cadogan, Sean Lee, Ultrasonic Grand Prix, nome de batismo inspirado nas guitarras vintage, do caso da dupla. 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Por ordem de entrada do álbum InstaFuzz 2024, Green Means Go, 22 Years I Work for This Guitar e Slippery When Shut. Noites de domingo, RTP Antena 3, 9:11, repetição nas madrugadas de sexta entre a meia-noite e as duas. Sinais de Fumo, algures entre o bizarro e o linear.
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8: Will there be anything else, Mr. Bungle?
9: No, that's fine, Carl, thank you.
10: So you see, Mr. Bungle, Philip's fucking up your whole campaign. He's totally incompetent. Sleeper X commercials will be laughed off of television if you approve his campaign.
9: Well, that's very interesting. I never thought too much of Philum, now that you mention it.
10: And I'm starting my own agency, Mr. Bungle. I could do a 100% better job than that turkey.
9: I'll bet you could. What you say is very interesting. In fact, you're very interesting.
10: Oh, Mr. Bungle, I didn't know you were interested. And you will give me your account for my new agency?
9: Later. I mean, we'll talk business later. Right now, I want to make love to your beautiful, beautiful body.
1: Sinais de Fumo.
0: 9:11.

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0: Magic House de Dino Lenny, Jarvis Cocker. 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
0: Sera Mash Ferry.
1: Rocks in music.

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Love is the lesson. Love is the moment. Love is the way. Love is the pain. Love is the way. Love is the sleepless. Love is the game. Love is the nameless. Love is the grave. Love is the message. Love is the vibe. Love is the answer.

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4: What you gonna do? Do you wanna go down? What you gonna do? Do you wanna go down? What you gonna do? What you gonna do?

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You did this thing where you blinked, and the ocean would meet us halfway, and the moon would kiss your lips, and I would come alive. So what I need you to understand is that, sweetheart,

dreams would appear. You would wrap me around your arms, and the sun would dance with us, and the sun would birth a new moon. But if you leave tonight,